0: Paddock Radio, la estación de los jinetes, presenta Humanamente con Mariel.
1: I told you to sell. Who do you think you are anyway? Yeah, you're fired. You were fired yesterday. Yeah, whatever.
2: Hey, can I get a beer over here?
1: Hey guys, I'm sorry. All right, let's not do this, all right?
3: We got winners, we got losers, chain smokers and boozers, and we got yuppies, we got bikers, and we've got

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That doesn't make any sense. If I give my phone number out, it doesn't make... What's your number, Cheese?

'cause I'm a country boy. I got a four-wheel drive. Climb in my bed, I'll take you for a ride. Up city streets, down winding roads.

yeah, dude. Whenever we cut that song, and fucking shout out to Billy fucking Strings. He is the best flat picker in the entire fucking world, and

come down to Georgia, he was looking for a soul to steal. He was in a bind because he was way behind, and he was willing to make a deal. When he came across this young man, saw him on a fiddle and playing it hot, and the devil jumped up on a hickory stump and said, "Boy, let me tell you what, I guess you didn't know it, but I'm a fiddle player too. And if you care to take a dare, I'll make a bet with you. Now you play pretty good fiddle, boy, but give the devil his due. I bet a fiddle of gold against your soul, because I think I'm better than you." "Boy," said, "my name's Johnny, and it might be a sin, but I'll take your bet, and you're going to regret, because I'm the best."

start this show, and fire flew from his fingertips as he rosined up his bow. And he pulled his bow across the strings, and it made an evil hiss. Then a band of demons joined in. It sounded something like this.

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And he laid that golden fiddle on the ground at Johnny's feet. Johnny said, "Devil, just come on back if you ever want to try again. I done told you once, you son of a bitch, I'm the best as ever been." And he played, "Follow my number."

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1: Jesus.
2: Are you getting that later? Or? What's your sin, dude? Get caught.
1: Father,
2: ever not.
1: I have some sin, sins to confess.
2: About to make a sin in here, dude.
1: Father, I have a confession.

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1: Put that safe, dude. I mean, that's important.
0: Did you hear about the case of the bubonic plague in Colorado?
1: Yeah, I did, actually. Yeah. That's really nice and comforting. It's comforting to hear about this.

0: my drunk? No. I think you're drunk.
1: Hey, are you coming in?
0: No, that's a coworker. It's fine. It's fucking fine. No, it's fine.

0: piss of my life.
1: Put that safe, dude. I mean, that's important.
0: Did you hear about the case of the bubonic plague in Colorado?
1: Yeah, I did, actually. Yeah. That's really nice. Comforting. It's comforting to hear about this.

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I let them go like a levee breaks, walk away as if I don't care. Learn to shoulder my mistakes,

Yeah, dude. 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He is the best flat picker in the entire fucking world, and

down in Cumberland, Kentucky. Came out that day to see poor Billy's trial. The court was called to order. There sat the judge's daughter,

The old Chisholm Trail is covered in concrete now. And they truck them to market in 50-foot rigs. They blow by his marker, never slowing to

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Jim Marshall. John Hayward. And we sure have enjoyed playing for you folks here tonight in Saratoga. We appreciate you coming out. We'd like to close our set with our latest single. This is called The Devil Went Down to Georgia.

down to Georgia. 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He was in a bind because he was way behind, and he was willing to make a deal. When he came across this young man, sawing on a fiddle and playing it hot, and the devil jumped up on a hickory stump and said, "Boy, let me tell you what. I guess you didn't know it, but I'm a fiddle player too. And if you care to take a dare, I'll make a bet with you. Now, you play pretty good fiddle, boy, but give the devil his due. 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

0: told you to sell. 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All right, let's not do this, all right?
1: We got winners, we got losers, chain smokers and boozers, and we got yuppies, we got bikers, and we've got thirsty hitchhikers.

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0: 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And
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And they truck him to market in 50.

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She was a rich judge's daughter. He was the son of a miner. 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

0: told you to sell. 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Yeah, you're fired. You were fired yesterday. Yeah, whatever.
1: Hey, can I get a beer over here?
0: Hey guys, I'm sorry. All right, let's not do this, all right?
2: We got winners, we got losers, chain smokers and boozers, and we got yuppies, we got bikers, and we've got

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1: Angel, come on!
2: He's all like purple.
3: Jesus.
4: You ain't getting that later, or?
3: Quit your sig, dude. Get caught.
4: Father,
3: ever not.
4: I have some sins, dude, to confess.
3: About to make a sin in here, dude.
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0: piss of my life.
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0: Did you hear about the case of the bubonic plague in Colorado?
1: Yeah, I did, actually, yeah. That's really nice and comforting. It's comforting to hear about this.

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down to Georgia. 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When he came across this young man, sawing on a fiddle and playing it hot, and the devil jumped up on a hickory stump and said, "Boy, let me tell you what. I guess you didn't know it, but I'm a fiddle player too. And if you'd care to take a dare, I'll make a bet with you. 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